0: state con noi, estate con Radio Mugello.
1: All I want is to be happy. 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
3: There's no start to this story and I can see no end. 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I woke up made of marble, a shepherd boy in shock. Michelangelo released me from a single block. I'm David the giant killer with heart-shaped eyes. I was naked as a soldier, far from my mother's cries.

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Time runs so far away, you must see the light. 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